Shaboozy with Jelly Roll. 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Coming up after 7 o'clock, don't forget, we've got Kix Country Nights.

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0: 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Thank you for making us number one for Iowa's best country. 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

0: In the U.S., 1 in 5 children with cancer will not survive. 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
3: Here's your Kicks Country forecast from the Weatherology Weather Center. Cloudy skies expected with fog tonight, with thunderstorms likely. Lows dip down to about 67. Southeast winds 8 to 15 miles per hour. Chance of thunderstorms and foggy early tomorrow. High temperatures reach up to 80. Overcast skies. That's your forecast. I'm Kix 101.1 meteorologist Laura Lockwood. Right now, 70.
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from 2021. That is Parmalee and Take My Name. On the other hand, the sting of a heartbreak, you know, the kind that won't go away, is the focus of Coe Wetzel's latest release, teaming up with longtime friend Ella Langley. The song is called Jaded. It's up three spaces to 21 on Crook and Chase.

0: recently a number one hit today at number 19. That's Kane Brown with Woman. And just so you know, Kane has been working on a new album that he says is less personal and more about retro sounds. Ooh. He says he's borrowing vibes from 50s pop and country hits.
1: I look forward to hearing that. Well, his fellow Georgia Dawgs superfan, Thomas Rhett, is keeping his music zeroed in on the wife and kids. This is Thomas's most recent example. After All the Bars Are Closed is on his album About a Woman, which he dedicated to his wife, Lauren, the entire project. This is Thomas Rhett on Crook and Chase. After

0: Taylor Swift, number 13, I Knew It, I Knew You. And I am sure you've all seen the footage of Taylor in the suite at the Chiefs game this past week, visiting with Tom Cruise. I couldn't read lips, but maybe there's another movie role in her future.
1: Don't you love how speculation gets started these days?
0: I'm starting it, aren't I?
1: I know. You just never know. It may happen. Now to Drew Baldridge. Now, Drew could not have written his life story, okay, a script or anything like that. He spent many years working for his music dreams before totally financing and promoting his own recording, which became a chart hit and a wedding song. You remember that special song, Somebody's Daughter? Well, three things kept him focused and grounded, leading to his first major record label release this weekend, and that became the album called Farm, Faith, Family. Leaning on his faith, one of Drew's favorite songs features Christian and country artist Ann Wilson.
2: We have a song on here called Maker's Mark.
0: It's

0: Barbara cussed on national television that I had to bleep out. And I said, oh, what an honor. It was like, and the best part was I was the youngest contestant. And everybody knew my mom was a pastor, which was awful. I was so embarrassed, but...
1: What did you say?
0: I said the S word.
1: Okay. Well, that's all right.
2: Well, I was going to say, don't say it. Spell it.
0: No, I didn't. I did not say it. I know. I'm very aware of my surroundings these days. But, yeah, national television, I said it. And then I put my hand over my mouth.
2: Well, Blake was your mentor, so that you had an excuse.
0: Like, Blake taught me how to say that. I'm a Texas girl, you know? I learned it from Blake.

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2: Here's your Kix Country forecast from the Weatherology Weather Center. Chance of thunderstorms today. Otherwise, cloudy skies with a few peaks of sun. Highs around 80. Southwesterly winds 5 to 10 miles per hour. Overcast skies tonight. Chance for storms. Lows level off around 61. That's your forecast. I'm Kix 101.1 meteorologist Jennifer Wojcicki. Right now, 69.

0: Well, she came out of nowhere and landed in Boston, didn't she? What a story that's been. The song is Boston. Cella Lefty up a spot to number two with her debut single.
1: Well, a guy familiar with that momentum has just earned his 23rd consecutive solo hit and his 27th top hit overall when you add in his collaborations. Luke Combs, new at number one with Be By You on Crick and Chase.

0: forecast from the Weatherology Weather Center. Overcast tonight with a chance for storms. Lows around 60. Winds out of the north, 8 to 15 miles per hour. Overcast skies again tomorrow. Chance for drizzle, 65. Chance of rain showers tomorrow night. Lows level off around 54. Overcast. That's your forecast. I'm Kix 101.1 meteorologist Laura Lockwood. Right now, it's 79 degrees.
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1: Welcome back to Bristol Motor Speedway. 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
1: 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We're going to start with Heather DeBow. Heather, who do you think is going to victory lane tonight?
3: Well, Nick, it's hard to ignore that M&M's tribute paint scheme honoring Kyle Busch here tonight, and I think that's going to be the extra magic that Ty Gibbs needs to bring out the broom and sweep here at Bristol Motor Speedway, just like Kyle Busch has done in the past.
1: That would be a feel-good story. What do you think, Andrew Curlin?
4: I like the guy who's never won here before, but has had every opportunity to. I think Ryan Blaney finally breaks into Bristol victory lane tonight.
1: He's going to have to charge from the 29th starting position. Who's winning tonight, Wendy Venturini?
5: The gentleman that I am picking has four wins at Bristol, two in the last six races here at Bristol Motor Speedway. And oh yes, he's making his 750th start tonight. Denny Hamlin will take home the sword after catching a big fish.